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Hozier, 100.5 The Hawk. Looks like maybe some storms here today. We'll hear more from our friends with the forecast in just a bit. Right now, the Proclaimers on The Hawk. When I

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So if our time is running out, day after day, we'll make the mundane a master.

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your cigarette break. It's like 10,000 spoons when all you need is a knife. It's meeting the man of my dreams and then meeting his beautiful wife. And isn't it ironic?